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Fox Radio.

But I need to know right now, no lies, just facts. So if you love me, just say so. Cause I can't play these games with you no more. So if you love me,

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0: Day is over. And night has come. With Fox Night Show.
1: Fox Radio, Bandung.